You got me singing, even though the news is bad. You got me singing, the only song I ever had. You got me singing, ever since the river died. You got me thinking of the places we could hide. You got me singing, even though the world is gone. You got me thinking.

0: How you pull up, baby? How you pull up? How you pull up? I pull up.
1: Self in the kitchen. Let's go.

0: and the strengthening of that European component, but at the same time, a quality partnership with the United States. In that context, I highlighted Croatia's defense budget, because all of my colleagues agree with the thesis that investing in defense today is a guarantee of security, stability, and long-term peace for our citizens. Back at home, government today set the new fuel prices for the next two-week period. As of midnight, a liter of gasoline will be 3 cents cheaper at €1.54 per liter. Diesel will cost the same, dropping by 5 cents per liter, while agricultural diesel will drop by 10 cents to 96 cents per liter. Speaking after the announcement, Deputy Prime Minister and Finance Minister Tomislav Ćorić explained why the government had decided to increase excise duties and profit margins when setting retail prices. Part of government's impact on prices was through the abolishing of all excise taxes that were possible to abolish in the previous period. Energy prices are normalizing, and thus we are returning things to some kind of normalcy, including in terms of excise taxes, but premiums as well. And finally, the Croatian Motorways Company is embarking on a project that has been planned for decades. Next year, the construction of a third lane on the A1 highway between Zagreb and Karlovac will begin. Work on expanding the 39-kilometer-long section of highway should increase the throughput of the busiest section of highway in the country. Deputy Prime Minister, Maritime Affairs, Transport and Infrastructure Minister Oleg Butković. Later, we'll add a third lane to the Karlovac-Bosiljevo section. We have secured money from European funds, so this project, valued at roughly €250 million, will likely begin next year after the public tender, with works lasting roughly 2.5 years. What's important here is that the two existing lanes running in either direction will stay open to traffic during the construction, so traffic will not suffer as a result. It will be very demanding, but we're looking forward to starting. And that wraps up the news. Sports and weather are next.
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0: Taking a quick look at sports, a day and a half after beating Ghana 2-1 to advance to the knockout stage of the World Cup, the Croatian national team has turned its attention to its round of 32 game against Portugal. Here's what coach Zlatko Dalic had to say about Portugal. There isn't much to say about Portugal that hasn't already been said. Their players play in the biggest clubs in Europe and the world, clubs like Paris Saint-Germain that won the Champions League. So this is a superb team that has quality players like Cristiano Ronaldo, just like we have Luka or Argentina Messi. So undeniably a very, very good team that is one of the favorites to win the World Cup. And we're playing them next. However, we have nothing to fear. We just have to continue what we're doing, playing this way, behaving accordingly, and to be disciplined, and oppose them in the best possible way. We've played them quite a few times. The last was in Portugal ahead of the Euro when we beat them 2-1. So we know each other well, and it will truly be a difficult game. The Croatia-Portugal game will be played in Toronto's BMO Stadium with opening kickoff at 7 p.m. Eastern Standard Time on Thursday or 1 a.m. Central European Time on Friday. And now the forecast for tomorrow. Tuesday will see predominantly sunny skies with periods of moderate passing cloud cover. During periods of increased cloud cover in the second half of the day, there will be some localized showers and thunderstorms, primarily in the eastern continent, Gorski Kotar, Lika, and Dalmatia. Winds in the interior will be mostly mild, but could reach strong gusts during periods of precipitation. The coast will see a mild and at times moderate northeasterly, with a northwesterly and southeasterly in the afternoon. The heat wave warning will stay in effect for the entire country as morning lows of 17 to 22 degrees Celsius inland and 24 to 29 on the coast give way to the day's highs of 34 to 39 degrees throughout the country. The three-day forecast for the interior calls for variable weather on Wednesday with a mix of sunny spells, moderate to heavy cloud cover, and showers and thunderstorms. Skies will clear by Thursday morning, giving way to predominantly sunny skies ahead of the weekend. It will get gradually cooler with morning lows of 24 degrees on Wednesday, 21 on Thursday, and a much cooler 17 on Friday. This will give way to daily highs of around 28 degrees. With the exception of a moderate northeasterly on Wednesday, winds will be mostly mild. The coast will see partly to predominantly sunny skies in the first half of Wednesday, with cloud cover and thunderstorms expected by the evening. Thursday will see some sunny spells in the morning, followed by moderate cloud cover and showers. Friday will see crystal clear skies.

0: highs. Morning lows of 24 to 26 degrees will give way to daily highs of a cooler 29 to 33 degrees. Winds will be mostly mild. And that wraps up the news. Be sure to follow us on social media. Before we leave you, here's a quick recap of the day's top stories. Milanovic and Plenković at odds over sending the honor guard to Paris for Bastille Day celebrations. Parliament speaker participates in NATO's parliamentary summit in Istanbul. Government sets new fuel prices for the next 2 weeks. Minister Butković announces plans to build a third lane on the A1 highway from Zagreb to Karlovac. For the entire team here at the Voice of Croatia, this is Domagoj Ferencic wishing you a pleasant evening.
1: You've been listening to Croatian Radio, the Voice of Croatia.
2: Join us again at the same time tomorrow.